0: Ups.
1: Jetzt mehr Sommerfeeling auf Radio Westerwald, die Wella Welle.
2: Living in my mind, legends have been sold. Back and forth I go on into vertical. On the edge of night, lay flowers so I'm told.

Run round in that Texas town. About to check outside the games. And you know what I'm talking about. Just let me know if you wanna go to that home out on the range. They got a lot of nice girls.

Doesn't matter if you love him or capital H-I-M. M-M-M-M-M-M. Just put your paws up, 'cause you were born this way.

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Your black, white, beige, chola, descent. Your Lebanese, your Orient. Whether life's disabilities left you outcast, but leader teased. Rejoice and love yourself today, cause baby, you were born this way.

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1: Miles from nowhere, guess I'll take my time.